I'm about to sing for you now. We are all about to sing for you now. A song from the sea. Sometimes you get out on the sea and you, in the middle of the night, you know, you can't see your hand in front of your face. There's a way to navigate, though, you know, by the stars. I never learned. But I always loved the sea and stuff about the sea. Seahorses, seashells, sea minus, stuff. Stuff about the sea. Sometimes I sing this song, I think to myself, this isn't... Oh, you know, you recognize. Sometimes I think this song isn't about the sea at all. This song's about just trying to get someplace, get out of it, you know, get out of whatever. Just get away.

0: Maak seker jy volg die RSG en verseker kultuurkaravaan soos wat ons ons land, sy mense en ons stories ontdek. Besoek ons sosiale media platforms en kultuurkaravaan.co.za.
1: We use tourism, marketing, technology, management and many other areas, but people need to understand that these opportunities are there for them to grow personally, professionally, and the training needs to respond to what the industry actually needs.
2: Nou, die bedryf verander vinnig, Eden. Technologie, volhoubaarheid, klimaatsverandering, nuwe werkswyses word deel van poste wat 10 jaar gelede dalk heel anders daaruit gesien het. Hoe berei ons mense voor vir poste wat self aan die verander is?
1: So skills development can't necessarily remain static while the industry changes. We have to make provision for lots of different changes within our industry, especially with the introduction of AI. We need to understand both current skills gaps and emerging skills within our industry. People need to understand digital capability, they need to understand sustainability knowledge, and adaptability is very important in becoming relevant across all the roles within the South African wine industry. If you can't be adaptable, you're not able to stay in tune with the changing technology. While technical skills remain important, so do problem solving, communication, and the ability to keep learning.
2: Jy volg nou hierdie bedryf se talentpool, as ek dit so kan noem, vaardigheidspool, digitaal. Wat beteken dit?
1: So, we have, as I've mentioned, a learner management system, and we use it to build a clearer picture of the industry's existing talents and skills. So, essentially what this means is that we have learners, employers, employees, people who wish to enter the wine industry, sign up on our learner management system and log their training needs and their skills needs, their skills gaps. And we kind of use that to digitally track the industry talent pool. We understand what qualifications, what experiences and capabilities currently exist. And we use it to identify the shortages of the gaps. So we use real information to guide future training and development rather than making assumptions within our industry.
2: Waarom is beter inligting belangrik vir iemand wat in die wynbedryf werk?
1: So, better information allows training to be directed to where it's most needed. So, coming back to our learner management system, where we track and monitor our training needs, we get better information from viewing what is actually needed on a skills development level on in our industry. It also helps connect people with the relevant development opportunities. It can also help identify career pathways in areas where particular skills are in demand. And the aim is to make learning and development opportunities more accessible and useful throughout the industry.
2: En wie is verantwoordelik daarvoor om ons vaardighede relevant te hou?
1: So this is definitely a shared responsibility between the industry and South Africa Wine. The industry and the employers need to create opportunities and access. Individuals also need to take ownership of their own development. So it's a two-way street, and learning cannot stop when a course or qualification or workshop ends. People need to remain curious about continuous learning and become increasingly important in honing in on career skills.
2: Maar nou die vraag van my kant af, Eden, is hoe sou sukses vir jou daaruit sien? Hoe lyk dit?
1: I think a clear understanding of the industry's talent pool and skills gaps gives us a better idea of success. But bringing back to what I said earlier, adaptability is very important. If a learner or an employee is able to be adaptable in this changing environment, that is definitely a key indicator of success. And it's very important that we supply the industry with training that responds directly to training needs within our industry, and that there is easier access to development opportunities within our industry for all kinds of people, and people see pathways of progression within our industry, and lastly, a workforce that is more adaptable and prepared for change.
2: As er nou een ding is wat jy graag wil hê iemand op enige punt in die Suid-Afrikaanse wynwaardeketting werk uit hierdie gesprek moet neem, wat sou dit wees om jy af te sluit?
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2: They are in 6 councils out of the 257. Nguza Hill and Port St. John's, Walter Sisulu and Sundays River Valley in the Eastern Cape, Umshwati in KwaZulu-Natal and Mangaung in the Free State. I want to be exact about those 6 because they have been reported as though the ANC had vanished from them. In Mangaung, in Umshwati, in Walter Sisulu and in Sunday River Valley, the movement's full slate of ward candidates is on the ballot. In those 4, it is the proportional list that is in dispute. It is only in Nguza Hill and Port St. John's that both ballots are affected. That is serious loss, and I will not minimize it, but it is not the loss that has been described.
1: Balula daarop gewys dat die ANC net een van 45 partye is wat nie daarin kon slaag om al hulle kandidate betyds op te laai nie.
2: On the commission's own account, 2,274 candidates from 45 political parties stand in exactly the same position as ours. 45 parties, 44 of them are not the ANC. 9 of every 10 candidates caught by this ruling belong to somebody else. Every one of those 2,274 candidates was lodged through the commission's electronic system. 224 parties lodged their candidates by hand at the commission's offices, and the commission has reported no comparable difficulty among any of them. 299 parties used the electronic route, and 45 of them could not complete it. I draw no conclusion from that this morning. The court will.
1: Balula sê verder dat die ANC 'n lang en ingewikkelde proses gevolg het om hulle kandidaatlyste op te stel, 'n proses wat deur die takke gegaan het en dit is op hoër vlak geverifieer om seker te maak die gegevens is korrek en voldoen aan die OFK se vereistes.
2: I as Secretary General approved every list for lodgement. I did so subject to 4 conditions and I want the country to hear what they were. That the mayoral candidate chosen by the movement's national process be on the lists, that any person with a criminal record or an adverse finding of fraud or unethical conduct be removed, that any person under the step-aside rule be removed, and that any person having been served with charges facing a current disciplinary matter in the movement be removed. That is what has been reported as reopening of the lists. It was not.

Jy luister na RSG, jou keuse die lente, op 100 tot 104 FM. I'm holding on your rope, got me 10 feet off the ground.